0: qué puede hacer en el mundo. Pero Elena tenía un sentido de misión desde muy niña.
1: Young Ellen Harmon became an Adventist in the Millerite movement in the 1840s, probably about 1841, 1842. Very sensitive young child, but she really wanted to understand the Bible. She had believed with all her heart that Jesus would come in October of 1844. And when she didn't come, she got very discouraged. She got a little confused. That happened in October of 1844. 2 months later, in December of 1844, she was praying with three or four other women and young ladies, and she had a vision from God that told her about the journey of the Adventist people, and that was the beginning of a ministry that would last 70 years, that would continually point people to Jesus, continually point people back to the Bible, and would help people understand the great conflict at the end of time, described in the book of Revelation. She called it the Great Controversy. So Ellen White, in many ways, was a guide to the Seventh-day Adventist Church. Interestingly enough, none of the doctrines that Seventh-day Adventists hold came from Ellen White. They all came from Bible study. She did play a more active role in the development of Adventist lifestyle with her vision on health reform in 1863 and her guidance of Adventist education.
2: Ellen White had a great burden, and it was not just her burden, it was what God placed on her shoulders and in her mind to help the church develop in so many different ways. Education was absolutely key and fundamental to how the church was to progress, especially dealing with young people and helping them to focus their attention on things that are eternal, things that are positive, things that are biblical, and not allow the world around them to squeeze them into its mold. So the spirit of prophecy has been instrumental from the beginning, laying out what we call the blueprint of education, helping establish not only primary schools, secondary schools, but also colleges and universities that will help to form the characters of young people and also equip them for service for the Lord.

0: One of the founders of the Seventh-day Adventist movement. She was a 19th century religious figure, which became really prominent because of her special claims that that she had. After the Great Disappointment in 1844, Ellen White claimed that she had visionary experiences. By the way, this was not something unusual. These charismatic visionary experiences were something that the 19th century Christians saw. It was not something, whoa, she's having visions.
1: The first vision that she had, she was about 17.

0: Can you imagine a sick little girl having a vision and going out and telling grown men? Now, this is 19th century America. Girls, women didn't speak in public. This actually, they were beginning to, but this was pretty adventurous. And for a girl, particularly such a scrawny little, tiny little, sick little girl, to saying, "God talks to me." that was pretty serious. And so it wasn't easy for people to accept this. But as they began to see what she was saying, as they began to compare it with Scripture, and to see that, hey, she really does have a message from God.
1: That began her work for the Lord. It was not a work that she really wanted. In fact, she didn't want to do it first. And the Lord encouraged her to do that. In fact, the Lord had called two other men to do the work, and they refused. And the Lord said that he would go to the weakest of the weak, which, of course, the role of women in those days was not very good.

0: A questão de saber se Ellen White foi uma profetisa verdadeira ou não é algo, em certo sentido, subjetivo. 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
1: Ellen White, as she has always said, was God's messenger. God gave her usually through vision, but other forms of inspiration, even when she read other material outside of denominational material, she was inspired. This is consistent with the Word of God, or that is not consistent with the Word of God. And so Ellen White was the one to receive God's messages and then to give those messages. Some would say interpret those messages or translate those messages to the church. God did not dictate word for word to Ellen White, and she did not take dictation word for word what God said, but God gave her concepts. God gave her some specific messages. And you know, as you read, sometimes she was more emphatic about that. She would say, I was shown, or the messenger said to me, the angel that God sent said to me. But she received these messages and then she shared them on with the church. Beyond that, she was also a counselor, which is a little different than just reporting the message. She gave counsel, she gave advice. She drew on her spirit of discernment and the wisdom that the Lord had given her to understand how to apply the messages that the Lord had given. The Lord talked about modesty, but what does that mean every day on our feet on this ground? And so she gave some interpretation and some advice. And there were times that it was a little more than that. She had to identify error.